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That's 702-221-8947. 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I'm Hank FM, right now Brad Paisley. Here is the world. To the tele-

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As always, appreciate you doing that. It is JD giving you Ella Langley, Morgan Wallen, I Can't Love You Anymore. 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
2: Accident Decatur Boulevard, that's showing at Cactus. Still working on 1 Charleston Boulevard westbound approaching Campbell, and showing police activity still going on. I-11 northbound off-ramp to the southbound 15.
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0: summer's got one more party left in it. 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

0: Vegas, after the Thompson Square concert ends, the party's gonna keep on rolling. 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

0: after the Thompson Square concert ends, the party's gonna keep on rolling. 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Ride the bull, hit the dance floor, check out the Gillies girls, and get loud with live music from Brian Lynn Jones. 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

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Second hand from a dealer in Atlanta. 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
4: Accident on the Southern Beltway that's showing westbound at Gibson. Also Eastern Avenue northbound at the Southern Beltway. Washington Avenue at MLK Boulevard. Charleston Boulevard westbound at Christie. And I-11 northbound at Russell.
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night out of the blue, drifting off to the evening news. She said, honey, what would you do if you'd have never met me? I just laughed, said, I don't know. I could take a couple

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she's been red. 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

0: Vegas. After the Thompson Square concert ends, the party's gonna keep on rolling. 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Ride the bull, hit the dance floor, check out the Gillies girls, and get loud with live music from Brian Lynn Jones. 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
11: Hank FM says goodbye to one of the greatest voices and one of the most beloved people country music has ever known. Dolly Parton was truly one of a kind. A singer, a songwriter, an entertainer, a trailblazer. And behind that unmistakable voice, the rhinestones, and that wonderful sense of humor was a woman with an enormous heart. From Jolene and Coat of Many Colors to I Will Always Love You and countless others, Dolly wrote and recorded songs that became part of the soundtrack of our lives. She never forgot where she came from. She never stopped loving country music. And somehow, through more than 6 decades in the spotlight, she remained simply Dolly. Today, country music has lost a legend, but the songs, the stories, the laughter, and the incredible legacy she leaves behind will live forever. 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

coming on the radio and talking about us losing a legend. And that's what happened today. If you haven't heard the news, Dolly Parton passed away at the age of 80 today. So throughout the afternoon, we'll be playing you some Dolly Parton music just to remember the good old days.

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0: Hank FM says goodbye to one of the greatest voices and one of the most beloved people country music has ever known. Dolly Parton was truly one of a kind. A singer, a songwriter, an entertainer, a trailblazer. And behind that unmistakable voice, the rhinestones, and that wonderful sense of humor was a woman with an enormous heart. From Jolene and Coat of Many Colors to I Will Always Love You and countless others, Dolly wrote and recorded songs that became part of the soundtrack of our lives. She never forgot where she came from. She never stopped loving country music. And somehow, through more than six decades in the spotlight, she remained simply Dolly. Today, country music has lost a legend. But the songs, the stories, the laughter, and the incredible legacy she leaves behind will live forever. Rest easy, Dolly, and thank you for the music. 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

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Old Dominion tickets today, too. We're going to be giving those to you. We're coming up in the 5 o'clock hour. 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Right now, John Michael Montgomery, I Can Love You Like That, is on Hank FM.

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0: country music has lost one of its brightest lights. Dolly Parton was more than a legendary singer and songwriter. She was a storyteller, a trailblazer, and a woman whose kindness and unmistakable spirit touched generations. From the mountains of Tennessee to stages around the world, there was only one Dolly.
1: But you know that I love you.
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0: Hank FM says goodbye to one of the greatest voices and one of the most beloved people country music has ever known. Dolly Parton was truly one of a kind. A singer, a songwriter, an entertainer, a trailblazer. And behind that unmistakable voice, the rhinestones, and that wonderful sense of humor was a woman with an enormous heart. From Jolene and Coat of Many Colors to I Will Always Love You and countless others, Dolly wrote and recorded songs that became part of the soundtrack of our lives. She never forgot where she came from. She never stopped loving country music. And somehow, through more than six decades in the spotlight, she remained simply Dolly. Today, country music has lost a legend. But the songs, the stories, the laughter, and the incredible legacy she leaves behind will live forever. Rest easy, Dolly, and thank you for the music. 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
2: 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DIA, that's showing at McLeod. Also, Arville Street, just north of Penwood Avenue. Vegas Valley Drive at Nellis Boulevard, 15 northbound at Cheyenne Avenue, and 15 northbound before Craig.
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80 years old. That's how old Dolly Parton was. And if you haven't heard, she passed away earlier today. It is 98.9 Hank FM. And, of course, we can't have your afternoon show today and be Hank FM if we're not going to be remembering a legend that is Dolly Parton. Here's I Will Always Love You on Hank FM.

Dolly Parton, I Will Always Love You on 98.9 Hank FM as we remember Dolly today, passing away earlier today at the age of 80. I think of Dolly Parton, and for me, it's Christmas music for some reason. I can just remember always being a kid, and we would have Kenny Rogers and Dolly Parton Christmas on every single Christmas.

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0: Hank FM says goodbye to one of the greatest voices and one of the most beloved people country music has ever known. Dolly Parton was truly one of a kind. A singer, a songwriter, an entertainer, a trailblazer. And behind that unmistakable voice, the rhinestones, and that wonderful sense of humor was a woman with an enormous heart. From Jolene and Coat of Many Colors to I Will Always Love You and countless others, Dolly wrote and recorded songs that became part of the soundtrack of our lives. She never forgot where she came from. She never stopped loving country music. And somehow, through more than six decades in the spotlight, she remained simply Dolly. Today, country music has lost a legend. But the songs, the stories, the laughter, and the incredible legacy she leaves behind will live forever. Rest easy, Dolly, and thank you for the music. 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

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Tomorrow is Wednesday night. It's the last Wednesday of the month, so that means I'm going to see you at Gilly's inside Treasure Island. 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

0: Hank FM says goodbye to one of the greatest voices and one of the most beloved people country music has ever known. Dolly Parton was truly one of a kind. A singer, a songwriter, an entertainer, a trailblazer. And behind that unmistakable voice, the rhinestones, and that wonderful sense of humor was a woman with an enormous heart. From Jolene and Coat of Many Colors to I Will Always Love You and countless others, Dolly wrote and recorded songs that became part of the soundtrack of our lives. She never forgot where she came from. She never stopped loving country music. And somehow, through more than six decades in the spotlight, she remained simply Dolly. Today, country music has lost a legend. But the songs, the stories, the laughter, and the incredible legacy she leaves behind will live forever. Rest easy, Dolly, and thank you for the music. 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
2: 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That's showing at Serene Avenue.
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